0: looked at me like, tell me what you thought of it.
1: Organizing and teaching ourselves, and we must arm ourselves. We have to put a shotgun in every door, from door to door, across this racist nation. Huey P. Newton says every black man, every Mexican American, every Indian, and every white radical has got to get themselves armed.
0: And yo, I heard every part of it. Bravery and all the worry at the heart of it. Fully loaded clips, no bargaining. Admiring the beauty within all of it. And Alton looked at me like, tell me what you thought of it. All power to the people. Always. My raps don't have melodies. My raps like I was back to back with Eric B. My raps like I was back at Daps on a lever spree. You 18 and

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It's the time. 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

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Oh yeah, you know that God made me funky.

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0: Báilalo, mi nena. 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De bombo, caja, rima, DJ, graffiti, beatbox, MC, rocksteady. 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
1: I see him kinda hold your business.

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blow. Man looks not to the strength of his bicep and pec muscles. He must look within. Internal force, chi or dharma, taught by the wise ancients of the East. I am in possession of such a force. With this force, these fists become numb to pain. They're like sledgehammers that can pulverize bone to powder. With this force, the warrior dances with the strength of the Alaskan grizzly and the cunning of the great American. Understanding and becoming one with pain is a necessary part of any warrior's spiritual journey. Wading into the river is not enough. One must swim in a stream of pain in order to truly be free from it. This is my destiny. I am Buddy Lamont. 6th degree black belt karate master. Hello.

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is in LA. Pretty boys, I'm in the Bay, Bay, Bay. Can you open up the door for me? Man, can you bring it back, shutting down the stores for me? Man, can you open up the door for me? Man, can you bring it back, shutting down the stores for me? Man, can you open up the door for me? Man, can you bring it back, shutting down the stores for me? Man, can you bring it back? 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Hey.

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How you getting home? How you getting home?

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But you see, it's so easy to do when Bill sells it like it's facts, but in fact it isn't true.

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So don't get caught up letting the news tear each other apart. Fear is making money, do nothing

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1: What's up, Dolce?
2: Hey, girl.
1: You know, it's been a little minute since you and I have had a chat.
2: Has it really?
1: Probably since, like, your last EP, All the Places You'll Go.
2: Oh, wow. It's been a minute, yeah.
1: I've been getting some calls.
2: Oh.
1: People are a little bit worried about you.
2: Not worried.
1: And I know that I was kind of that outlet for you, so.
2: You were.
1: Why don't you just tell me what's been going on?

0: 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Now I'm finna give y'all another hit.
1: And I just put my drink down.
2: F that girl, F that trick, it's F that girl to the condom slip. Who the y'all girls think run this? Miss she, her black vagina designer, say Gucci Prada print. DOE, I'm a condo rich, big Dolce Diva.

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I know the wild, the blues, 'cause I heard it.

just straight up in a few. Looking around trying to find me some shade.